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12: 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And it's actually the network, the signal and the latex is on your compliance.
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9: 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And it's actually the network, the signal and the latex is on your compliance.
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5: all. 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Okay.
10: Redrikari Kaganigo provide Kedu get a go. Good investment.
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11: Yeah, we are remaining with 18 counties. We also expect some other counties like Murang'a, Wednesday, Laikipia, and Thursday. The signing was supposed to happen on 2nd of February. Our strike was about implementing the CBA.
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12: 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We must remember that beyond political parties and electoral contests, we remain one Kenya and our people expect us to put their interests first.
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7: Today is to first take stock of what we have been able to deliver for the last 4 years. A good report card to the country saying to Kenya that this is what we committed to do. This is how far we have gone in rolling out.
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9: It is Monday. Welcome to a brand new week. 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
7: 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I stand here today to say I am very, very proud of my former party.
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8: We are remaining with 18 counties. We also expect some other counties like Murang'a, Wednesday, Laikipia and Thursday. The signing was supposed to happen on 2nd of February. Our strike was about implementing the CBA.
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1: We na woni kana mateta omo the megi gukena FM tafari rashitu kana gesuji ogyo the tumemere kagia kwena ajira itiganete gukinya ndumereri yaku twandikire email kugerera complaints@radioafricagroup.co.ke kana utuhorire thimu 0711 046 600.

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